0: City Fountain, TA. 211, 282, respond to I-25 southbound at mile marker 129 for a TA, unknown injuries, timeout 1808.
1: 211, responding, unknown injuries.
0: B-211, responding to I-25 southbound at mile marker 129 for a TA with unknown injuries. Sounds like this was hit and run, but the RPG their vehicle down, and they are now both pulled over potentially. Like, continuing, the RP said that med wasn't needed, but the other vehicle had a baby in it. No roll, no trapped, and nobody thrown. We're still gathering.
1: I feel energy.
0: 1808.

0: Go ahead.
1: Hey, from the looks of it, that TA might be just north of our location. I spoke to State Patrol. Do you want to see if both vehicles from that second TA can just move forward to our location?

0: 202, we can ask them. Are you certain?
1: I can see them. I've talked to State Patrol. State Patrol is also okayed them to move forward to the back of the State Patrol unit.
0: I copy. We'll have them move down to you guys.
1: Copy. Thank you.
0: You're welcome.

0: in a Sonic City sudden accident on I-25 from 202.
1: Go for 211-6-5.
0: Hey, if we can get these two vehicles to move down to our location, 211 and 282 can cancel, so I'll just have you guys stand by until we can get a confirmation.
1: Yes, moving received.
2: 282 received.

0: meet you. I just wanted to ensure that you copy that the you're on Sigma 128.
1: Dispatch 211 Apron for both.
0: I copy, thank you.

0: 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Code 4, normal traffic flow.
1: Okay, great. TCP 3.
0: At this moment, we got nobody. It's normal traffic flow.
1: TCP 4.
2: TCP 4, we got minimal traffic up there.
1: Okay, TCP 5.
3: 5 still has a steady flow coming in and out.
1: Okay, 6.
4: 6 is slow but steady.
5: Pad 4.
1: Copy.

0: 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He'll be here in about 8 minutes.
1: Copy, Zach. Then can you come up to Locom ASAP?
2: On my way.

Monument Fire Smoke Investigation. 531, respond to the area of Beacon Light Road and Highway 105 for an outside smoke investigation. Timeout 1825.

0: 531 response.
1: Copy 531, this year you're responding to the area of Beacon Light Road and West Highway 105 for an outside smoke investigation. RP is seeing smoke west of I-25, northwest of the PD. It's gray and white in color, and no flames are seen. RP is viewing it from the east side of the frontage road going up Monument Hill. Believes that might be near Wakanda Way.
0: Copy that, it wasn't a

0: 531.
1: Go ahead.
0: Put the RP phone number in the notes, please.
1: Hey, Herm.

0: 105 Alpha. Comms monitoring, but I don't think you're hearing all the traffic. What's going on?
1: Hi, copy. I just missed which kind of vehicle I'm supposed to meet at Rye Elementary. What to look for?
0: 422. What kind of vehicle was that that we sent up to Rye High School or Elementary?
2: It was like a gray van.
1: 405, copy.
2: 5 Parker here says it was a gold Suburban.
1: CCB 2, pedestrian.
2: Go.
1: Are we not sending Uber to the front?
3: We are, but if they didn't have, if they didn't ask us and drove past us, that's on them.
1: Copy.
3: There's a big rideshare sign here, too. Up at Moreno if they want.

0: 2 2 2 8 1 5 5.
1: Good.
0: Hey, with 283 being crossed staff, do you want us to take this UC Health or do you want us to assign another ambulance?
1: Sick person, timeout 1832. They aren't requesting or getting in on another ambulance.
2: Back at command if you need it to do some sweeps.
0: Look at this. Fire dispatch, 281.
1: Go ahead.
0: Yes, ma'am. Do you know if this is an emergent request or a non-emergent request?
2: Got a Zelda Rowley here, wanting to go into 6034 Boulder Avenue to feed their animals.
0: Copy, stand by.
1: I copy.
0: That's my turn.

0: 531.
1: Alright, Parks 1440 has relieved me from TCP4. I'll be clear. I'll be switching back over to the 2 David radio.
2: Copy, what was your call sign?
1: S59, sir.
2: Copy, thank you.
1: And on that EOC shared document, the Excel shared document, did we log the time of arrival this morning and departure, or do you want total time?
2: I think just whatever is most accurate, it doesn't matter.

0: GGP3. It's CCD3, Herman. Alright. No more to Hanksville, please. And pedestrian one, can you start moving everybody down right lane?
1: Copy.

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1: Copy 186, Fisher, you're responding to UC Health ER at 7890 Fountain Mesa Road for a sick person. It's going to be a transfer to Memorial Central for a 36-year-old female, conscious and breathing, having arm pain. She has a heparin drip. No additional equipment or personnel are needed, and they're requesting non-emergent.
0: Copy.
1: 1837.

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1: Call 1381, Issue Gold responding to 1095 Western Drive, lot number 352B as an echo for a chest pain. Patient is a 60-year-old female, conscious and breathing, having chest pain and arm pain. Determinants at 10 Delta 1. She is not responding normally and not breathing normally.
0: Copy.
1: 1840.

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1: Okay.
0: 30, how are you doing?
1: Code 4?
0: 4. GT4 is doing good.
1: How's your traffic flow?
0: It's regular.
1: Okay, with Hank's closed, you're going to probably start getting a lot more.
0: Thank you. GTV5, how you doing?

0: PCB 5 or another. Traffic's slowing down. Okay. Pedestrian.
1: Four.
0: Clearly what you got up there.
2: It's steady downhill.
0: Okay. Is Hank's truly closed?
2: Is closed to everyone but Hank's.
0: Copy.
2: There's no VIP, no handicapped up here, so we're sending everybody to Marino except Hank's.
0: Got it. Thank you.
3: That's 22, 1 less 2, 22.
4: Good.
3: Just wondering if you wanted me to send this this lady over, or want her to wait here at the parking lot for you, or for somebody.
4: Was that the one you had going to Boulder?
3: Go ahead. Fire dispatch 2142, can you open a call for Jax Valley for abdominal pain? 2183 on it. You can show 2142 on scene with patient contact.

0: Yeah.
1: Fire. They're on Boulder. They said that they are catty corner or across from the fire station.
2: Yeah, I was the one 105 set. Just come go park at Rye Elementary School, and she'll circle back after the one she's on now to meet up with that. What kind of vehicle? Just air it.
1: Right
0: now. Wildlife, just have them wait in that church parking lot just adjacent to you.
1: I copy.

0: Golf of Chloe.
1: You got a guy in a white GMC with a black ball cap coming up. He's saying that he's got somebody standing in the middle of his handicapped parking spot, and he demands to turn. And we put him on the main road, but he may come up and try to tell the same song and dance for you.
0: Okay, I'll talk to him.

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1: Pueblo Parks 1380.
2: 1380, go ahead.
1: Yeah, sure. My release here at TCP 13. You can show me clear.
2: Oh, thank you.
1: Just calling Jack Smiley.
0: 1848.
1: And dispatch 2183. Would you be so kind as to give us the update against this?
0: I copy 2183, and I have you responding to 1001 Jack Sally Road for an abdominal pain. So call that on the fly by 2142, and all they advised is that they are in contact with the patient, and patient is having abdominal pain.
1: Copy.
0: You're welcome.
2: What area are they at right now?
3: Sorry, I'm at Old Home Road and Green Mountain.
2: Yeah, as long as nothing suspicious is about it, I don't see an issue right now.
3: Step 4, so they're good to go?
2: Yep, good to go. I don't see an issue with it.
3: Sounds good. Thanks, sir. I appreciate it.
4: That's affirmative. The cap is full.
2: Copy. Thank you.
1: TCP 13 for the night.
2: Copy. What agent are you with?

0: concerns. How's that going?
1: If there's any additional resources for parking people, front gate or anything else, if we can get them up to the overflow, full overflow lot.
0: Copy, I got one guy down here. I'll take him off.

0: in a second. But got another parking person just inside of us, you know, at the top of the main entrance. You want me to take her too?
1: Yeah, anybody who's not,
0: okay.

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1: No, I've got one right there.
2: You're okay.

0: Wildlife 146 on duty.
1: Yeah,
0: IBM 164, calling in to confirm where my assignment is.
1: Stand by, it's going to be just a minute.

141.

0: 141.
1: This is Wildlife 146. Go ahead.
0: We didn't have you down on our schedule. I don't see a 146 either. So you might have to check with your chain of command for what they have you scheduled for. I'm not seeing it.
1: Copy. I just spoke with Checkpoint 9. It looks like I'm over on Green Horn and Bull Tome.
0: Copy.

0: That's 22 Wildlife, 222.
1: 222, go ahead.
0: I have a Zayden Ehrlich, wanting to go home to 8462 Old San Isabel Road. Said that they have not evacuated at all, just trying to go home. He said he had to go move some generators or something today.
1: Yeah, we haven't allowed housing out there yet, so we're not going to allow them in. That's a negative.
0: Copy that. I'll turn around.

0: Tito Zachman. Okay. Hey, I'm going to give you a quick call.
1: Copy.

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1: Tango Bridge.
0: What street are we using as a cutoff for Rye in the evacuation?
2: Right up in the Mount Baldy area, Highway 165 Mount Baldy.
0: Okay. In regards to the Hayes Lane area and west of that, that's all off limits.
2: Repeat that street.
0: Boulder, Hayes, west.
2: Yeah, it's still part of the Rye area. It runs right through it. It's kind of near the Greenhorn, we'll see, but most of the Rye area, just west of Boulder, is cut off.
0: Okay. A couple parties that have been riding their bikes up through here, and I'm going to make contact with them.
2: Yeah, I just tell them stay away from, like, the Zorn, Oak Street area. They can't go any further west than that.
0: Yeah, they're up here, in that area, so I'm going to contact them and ask them to stop.
2: Sounds good, yeah. All those homes are vacant, so we really shouldn't have people up there.
0: Okay, thanks.

0: 22, Wildlife 222. Right. I'll be clear. CCPA Wildlife 224 is going to be taken over for me. Have a good night.
1: Copy. Thanks.

0: absolutely, that guy in that Jeep is not VIP or anything else on living in that lot. Clearly, do not let him in Hanks Club.
1: Roger, not Warren Hanks Club.
0: For that guy in the Jeep that says he's facilities, he is not facilities.
1: Gotcha.

0: 414.
1: Go ahead.
0: There's no need for a fire response, but can you have a police officer or sheriff's officer come out here to try and handle this issue of the individual dumping oil?
1: Affirm, is everything code 4?
0: Correct.
1: Okay. Manatee Springs Fire, medical. 1010, 1011, 1080, respond 606 Manitou Avenue to the Manitou Springs PD for a breathing problem. Timeout 1912.
0: Last of Ehrlich, Edward Henry, Robert Lincoln, Ida, Charles Henry, first of Zayden, X-ray Adam, David, Edward, Nora. He lives on 8462 Old San Isabel Road, and he's trying to get to his family. Is that something that we could help him with?
2: Yeah, this is the one who called earlier when we denied it. We're just not allowing re-entry up on Old San Isabel Road. How old is he?
3: I'm one, and the other one is a little backed up.
4: 7:15, everybody, and we're doing really well. Great job. Keep it up.
2: Do we have a rover who could go check that out and see if his family's up there, too?
1: 105 miles away from Rye Elementary.
0: I did ask him if I wasn't sure if it was a possibility if somebody gave him a ride up there to check on his family. He said there's like 20 of them up there. I didn't know if that was an option or not.
1: Well,
2: if I guess
1: 20 people, they're taking care of.
2: 105, what was that?
1: They're taking care of.
2: Copy, thank you.
1: GCP, is he just trying to check on the family's well-being, or is he trying to go home?
0: Just wants to go home. His family is up there. Said there's about 20 people up there.
1: Four 14 miles en route from the D Street area. Should be momentary.
0: Hey, Tom, thank you very much.
1: You're welcome. The TCP that's on Greenhorn.
0: Dispatch 414. You go ahead and show Strap Morgan it's clear now that the police are on the way.
1: At 1950. Okay, I'm on my way.
0: Thank you very much.

0: 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I have Amanda Atkins, 8087 Maple Drive, wanting to go into their residence to Watercrofts.
1: That was 8080 Maple.
2: The 1916.

0: exactly and clearly? Okay, it's dead up here at Hank's now. We're just sending everybody straight down. You want us to help somewhere else?
1: Stand by, we're pretty clear, so I think we're going to probably break down fairly soon.
0: Okay, Roger, we'll just stand by.

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1: Go ahead.
0: Can you start an additional call for Calhans for 366 10th Street at the first aid booth for a 37-year-old man?
1: Who's breathing?
0: Confirm. Feels like he's going to have a seizure.
1: I copy. Or is this going to be an initial assignment?

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0: last Peyton unit on EPSO RIT. I show you're responding 16230 Sarita Circle for a traumatic injury. Patient is going to be a standby. Continuing, 62-year-old female, conscious and breathing, was trying to move an 800-pound bale of hay and felt her neck snap. It's going to be a 30 Bravo 1. No bleeding, and she's responding normally. Injury to her neck.
1: Copy, we're good.

Cameron Hills, Citizen Assist, 1312, respond 1113, Hathaway Drive for a Citizen Assist, timeout 1923. And 1312, I show you responding, 1113, Hathaway Drive for a Citizen Assist, it's going to be a lift assist for James Hunter, unknown age, he is conscious and breathing and son is on scene with him. Thank you, 1923.

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0: 3611. Patient is going to be out. 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
1: 3611, stop. Back side, let's go.
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1: Good.
0: Yes, could you please show me clear of TCP 9 Greenhorn Drive and Old Home Road? I'll be 1076 back to Canyon City, and Wildlife 146 will be at that location.
1: Copy. Thank you.
0: Thank you. 263 clear. Have a good evening.
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1: 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Patient is a 70-year-old male, conscious and breathing, who just needs a lift assist. It's shoulder surgery, weight is approximately 250. 1927.
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0: 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The patient is having some neurological symptoms, but is able to wiggle and toes and can feel her legs.
1: Thirty-six eleven.
0: Is 3681 going to respond, or can they be removed?
1: They'll be responding momentarily.
0: Hi, copy. Thank you.
1: And dispatch from 3611. With that information, can we get the next build the helicopter on air standby?
0: Hi, copy.

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1: Yeah, I got it.
2: En route to 16230 Sarita Circle for a traumatic injury. Your patient is a 62-year-old female, conscious and breathing, who is attempting to move 800 pounds of hay and felt a snap in her neck. Determinant to 30 Bravo 1, she is completely alert. She is having some neurological symptoms, but is able to move fingers, toes, and has feeling in her legs.
1: 3681 copy, thank you.
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0: I have an Amanda Atkins at 8087 Maple Drive, wanting to go in for about an hour and water some crops.
1: She tried another TCP plant earlier. She was denied. We're going to deny it again.
0: She was seeing if there might be a rover available or not, or if she's still denied.
1: We don't have one available right now. At least I don't think so. 105G is still tied up on Old San Isabel.
2: No, I can head that way now if you want.
1: All right, she'll come to you.
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0: Copy, update.
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3: Stand by on that one. Let me just sweep the left lane so we can go to two-way when they're ready.
1: Ten minutes. Are you okay with them responding?
5: Can you give me the ETA real quick?
1: ETA for AirLife was going to be approximately 10 minutes. They're going to call back with a more specific ETA when they have one.
5: Yeah, copy that. That'd be awesome.
1: I copy.
6: Fire dispatch. All manatee units are going to be clear on a patient refusal. Headquarters.
1: At 1942.
2: Got you. Ground contact.
1: Ground contact.
2: Stay firm.
1: I copy.
2: We're 9 on scene on state fire.
1: 1942.
5: Hey, Mark, unit was there. Can you fit through that gate at all?
2: We will try.

0: all units, we are back to normal traffic flow from TCP2 down to TCP1 on Lower Gold Camp break. We are still westbound only from TCP2 to TCP until this traffic clears up.
1: Team 12-34 on Simone.

3583, respond automatic aid with security 181 for patient that fell. 21410, La Plano Point, timeout 1944.

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1: 186.
0: Can you attach 186 to that fault on the plane of point and put 181 back in quarters?
1: That's the number. 186, I copy, and I'm showing you route to 21410 Laplano Point. RP's husband fell, did hit their head. At this time, we have a 59-year-old now conscious and breathing. We're still gathering.
2: Square.

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1: Copy, Junior, copy.
0: Year-old male is conscious and breathing capable and smells that hit the pet. He is still on the floor. Determine at this time 17 Delta 4, suffix G George.
2: 3542, copy.
0: 1947.
2: Stretch 13, wind is clear.

0: We're all clear up here. Sorry, say that again. PCP 4 is clear. Okay. Break. 3, what's going on over there?
1: We're back up about halfway down the hill, and we're still parking a lot of people. We've got a lot of pedestrian traffic.
0: Okay.

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1: Just for information, 17:17 minutes for overhead.
0: 17 minutes overhead, copy.
1: 1949.

0: Mountain Medical 211-281, respond for traumatic injury, 116 Comanche Court, 10 out 1950.
1: Okay, so now, what would you like me to do? What were you looking for?
2: Can you open up eastbound traffic on Lower Gold Camp? Is that possible right now?
1: Yeah, I'll open up eastbound. Are we ready?
2: As long as nothing's in that lane, open it up. TCP 2, here it comes.
1: I hear you.
3: TCP 2, copy.
2: Okay, we're back to normal traffic flow on Lower Gold Camp.
0: Okay, copy.
4: Target 281. 281. Just confirming, is PD requesting a response?
0: Negative. The RP is claiming they were injured during their contact earlier. They are currently at this address of 116 Comanche Court. Law enforcement.

0: Command, Wildlife 146.
1: Go ahead.
0: I have a Gary Simpson at 2060 Main, Unit 8, wanting to see if the mail is coming through here or not, if it's getting delivered.
1: Now we're asking USPS to stop deliveries and just hold them. He's going to have to reach out to USPS and talk to them about that.
0: Copy. I'll let him know. Thank you.
2: Fountain Medical. 212-283, respond for a patient that was unconscious, 1438 Luna Drive, 10 Mile, 1954. Confirming the one on Luna. Mastering copy.

Not have lost her swimming route.

0: dispatch, 3583 on scene.
1: Do you copy that? Your patient was initially having an argument with their mother, had fainted, and then started having chest pain after they hit the floor. We do not have law enforcement around, if you guys can advise. Appreciate it. Thank you. 1956.

0: Santa Cruz Ringfire Medical. 1025, respond 700 Manitou Avenue for a traumatic injury. Timeout 1959.
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0: 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Sounds like law is on scene requesting med for a 28-year-old male conscious and breathing with a possible broken hand. We have AMR en route as well.
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2: 57, Sinclair, emergency. 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
0: Seven on arrival.
1: 2000.
3: Been 11 in the area. 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
1: Standby.

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1: Can you start me the next closest ambulance non-emergent for this call, please?
0: I copy.

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1: 12 clear, 384, 2 is 1, to St. Francis Woodman, starting mile 0.
0: 正经情。
2: Back up. Joe, good.
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0: 283 is crossed out with 213, so it's unavailable at this time. If you can dispatch the next closest security ambulance.
1: I'm happy. I'll get that fixed. Thank you, and my apologies.

0: 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Go ahead.
1: 1010 will be clear to call at the subject. If you have to notify me to 700. 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
0: Go ahead.
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0: 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It's pretty crowded, and this will be a VLS call.
1: Hey, copy. Dispatch,
2: Antonio 5. 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
3: I don't know why his dogs are still up there. We'll have to send a rover up to verify.
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0: Go ahead.
2: I still have 10-25 attached to this call. Will they be responding?
0: Negative. You can show them the quarters. Thank you.
2: Alright, copy. Thank you.
0: Both quarters.
2: 206.

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1: Yes.
0: If you want to, you can continue this way. If not, security's already on scene and patient's stable.
1: Received. I will be canceling.
0: Copy.

0: fly safely on the ground.
1: 2009. So I guess he's one of the ones that didn't evacuate, but he's also one of the crews that's working out here for the fire. Do you still want him escorted?
2: No, he's good to go.
1: Copy, thank you.
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1: 2009.

0: Kmart 57 is in the area with Manitou Flight. We're just trying to find the candy shop.
1: Hey, Marina from 1011. Just keep coming down Manitou Ave. Once you're on the corner, you'll see all our flashing lights. We're right across from the Passy's ice cream.
0: Kmart, obviously.

0: dispatch, 1482. Go ahead. Sorry, can you please start a call for Calhoun? 1482 is responding to a heat exhaustion at the El Paso County Fairgrounds, 366 10th Street in the Farmer State Bank Pavilion, unknown age. Do you know gender or conscious and breathing? I believe it's a female and conscious and breathing. Tones and pages or pages only? Tones and pages, please. 2013.
1: MR-57, routine approaching Manatee's engine.
0: 2013.
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0: Command, Wildlife 146. I have a Rebecca Spire at 10704 Arnold Lane. Wanting to go in and feed her cats.
1: All right, Rover's busy. Just tell her to be in and out in 15 minutes.
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0: 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Laws on scene requesting medical for a 14-year-old male, unknown of conscious, unknown of breathing, who is suicidal. I assume that he is conscious and breathing, though. Thank you.

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0: You can clear all Calhoun units from the med stage 1412, 1482. They're clear of that. You can close that out, please.
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0: Manager, you're responding 6954 Winnicott Drive on a choking. Patient is a 2-year-old female, conscious and breathing, who is choking on food. We're still gathering for determinant.
1: Steve.
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0: Tremor Hills smoke investigation. 441 respond to the area of 1217 Forest Road for an outside smoke investigation. Timeout 2029. Zero Velikat Lane for a fall. RP advised that an elderly gentleman fell and hit his head and then started to leave on a bicycle towards Silver Meadow Circle. Unknown if there's still a response needed. We've got law attached as well if you want to advise on staging or a response.
1: 314 copy, we'll check the area.
0: At 2029.

0: 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You can cancel it.
1: 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Go ahead.
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1: Copy, issue. You're responding to the area of 1217 Forest Road for an outside smoke investigation. RP can smell a fire in the area but doesn't see any smoke or flames. They're not sure where it's coming from.
2: Copies. You also attach 440.
1: Affirm. Is 441 going to respond as well?
2: Four four zero.
1: I copied that. I've got them attached. Initial assign gave me 441. Are they going to be responding or no?
2: Negative.
1: Copy. Thank you.
0: I don't want to mark.
1: With you?
0: Yes, log on. Neighbor code 4.
1: Copy, I'll get that call reopened.

0: 11 from 1010. Do you need my response?
1: Negative. We got him under control. We're going to send a rider with him. We're about to clear.
0: Received.

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1: You on scene? Nothing showing at the time. We're out investigating.
2: I'm 3033.
3: Clear headquarters.
2: 2034.

0: 383, 314 on Falcon.
1: Go ahead.
2: Yeah, can you start me security? Ambulance 186 again to the same location. He just fell again.
1: I copy. Copy that.
3: Infirmary, code 4.
2: Yeah, we're code 4. The patient is ETOH.
1: I copy.

0: Security Fire Medical. 186, respond back out to 21410 La Plano Point for a fall. Timeout 2036.
1: City 507.

0: Good.
1: Yes, sir. If you want to start your way out this way, to give us some assistance with trying to get this guy into the ambulance.
0: Yeah, I just got all the way back out here. If you think I can get there in time to help you.
1: Okay, go ahead and disregard.
0: No problem. I just got back all the way out one at my quarters, so I will come if you need me.
1: No, we're good, sir. I got SO coming out as well.
0: Okay. I'll be monitoring if you want me to come.
1: Copy, thank you.
2: And maybe have them meet us, if you can, at the address. We're not finding anything here so far.
3: Copy, we'll give them a call back. You're welcome.

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1: Go ahead.
0: We've checked the area, unable to locate. You can show all Falcon units clear.
1: 2038.
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0: Guys?
1: We're clear at the headquarters. Go ahead, DC.
0: 239.

0: 2-1-2-1-10, clear, Fisher Fusel.
1: 2040. Is it the same for 2542?
0: Negative.
1: And 2040.

0: We reached back out to that RP, and she said that she's not in the area and is unable to meet you.
1: She actually got a hold of the occupants at the address reported, and he said there's no incident here. We have found nothing, so we're going to call this UTO.
0: 2042. You can show all Calhoun units clear the medical at the fairgrounds on a patient refusal.

0: Spanish Eastern Spire Medical, 10-10-10-11 with AMR, respond to the Craftwood Inn at 404 El Paso Boulevard for a seizure, timeout 2043. Monument Fire Medical, 513-583, respond 4670 Sandstone Drive for a breathing problem, timeout 2043. Responding to the Craftwood Inn at 404 El Paso Boulevard for a seizure. Patient is going to be a 33-year-old female, conscious and breathing, has a history of convulsions. We're still gathering.
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0: I copy.

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1: Go ahead.
0: Can you please take out 513 and attach 531 to this call on standstill?
1: One is you responding 4670 Sandstone Drive for a breathing problem. Patient is going to be a 65-year-old female, conscious and breathing, struggling to breathe. She's sweating and in severe pain. Determinants a 6 delta 2. She is completely alert. She does have difficulty speaking between breaths.
0: Copy.
1: 2045.
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0: 10 over fire, 3507 from fire dispatch.
1: Help you.
0: Yes, sir. 3507 asked for law to be sent for their ETOH patient, was just advising that it's going to be an extended ETA.
1: Can you give me what extended is time-wise?
0: Not currently. It's still pending for an available unit.
1: Let me see.
0: 2046.

0: 3501. Hey, I'm en route right now back to the scene, and deputies are in extended ETA. They're on another call, so they're not responding yet.
1: Security fire, traffic accident. 110, respond to 8424 Lundin Place for a TA, no injuries, timeout 2048. And 110, I show you responding 8424 Lundin Place, traffic accident with no injuries. It's going to be a hit and run on a parked vehicle. Involved vehicle is a black X6 BMW Competition, unknown suspect vehicle.
2: 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Is there information if there are hazards or anybody blocking?
1: There is not. We can call back and get that.
2: Copy. We'll continue en route.
1: 248.

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5: 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I'm almost on scene. 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
6: Is that 286? 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
2: That's 2050.
0: Thirty-five eighty-three, thirty-five oh one. Yeah, your radios aren't working. Are you guys code 4?
7: Loading him up right now. So we just cancel law. You can clear.
0: Okay, I'm canceling, and you cancel law on red.

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1: Well, on scene has been canceled, Eva.
0: Received. I'm just having trouble with radio communication with them, so.
1: I understand.
2: Oh, 13547.

0: 1405-1404 on Calhoun. Will you show both of us docking quarters when you get back here?
1: I will. We should be there in just a minute.
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0: Fire dispatch, you show 1482 and 1441 at quarters.
1: We're happy.

0: 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It's clear.
1: 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Dispatch, all Manatee units are in grace. Copy.

0: 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We are back in quarters from the El Paso County affair. 7.
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1: Except 1481, they're on their way home.
0: I copy that.

0: Callahan Fire Medical. 1482, respond to the fairgrounds at 366 10th Street for a fall. Timeout 2130. Acknowledges. For a fall at 366 10th Street, the fairgrounds. We are in contact with law enforcement on scene who's advising that they have medical there already, so you can disregard at your discretion. We will disregard. The first aid booth crew will let us know if we're needed. All right, copy. I'm going to get this closed out for now then.
1: Copy, thank you.
0: Thank you. 2130.

0: vetoes that one.
1: Go ahead.
0: Have you left yet?
1: It's about to leave. Hold up.
0: I got somebody else for you here.
1: Copy. I'll be back at Volcom.
0: We're walking by Volcom right now. Are you down by the fence?

0: Ken, you all set up?
1: I'm ready as soon as they say to go.
0: Kyle, you set up?
2: Paper.
0: Jacqueline, love.
3: Good.
0: TCP4 is set up, ready to go.
4: Go.
0: 2, uphill traffic is stopped. There should be a Jeep, will be your last vehicle.
3: Okay.
5: Hey, Chris, go ahead and set cones out and stop them coming down this way.
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1: Yeah, come on up now.
2: Hi.
0: 1053, 1010.
2: Good.
1: You guys code 4?
0: Yeah, we just walked up the trail a little bit and came back. We all smelled our seat. Thanks for starting to start.
1: Copy, thank you.

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1: Thanks, Will.

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1: Go for Michaels.
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2: Thanks.
1: To the UC Health ER, room number 5 for a sick person. It's going to be a 79-year-old female, conscious and breathing with hypertension, nausea, and diarrhea. It's going to be for a transport to Memorial Central. No extra personnel are needed. 224, Chief. 2201.

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1: 2011, have you responding 6407 East Buttercup Drive. Female is a 25-year-old female, conscious, breathing. RP is saying the baby's coming out. Determined is 24 Delta 2. Suffix A, she is in her third trimester. The baby's head is crowning. This is not a multiple birth. Patient at this time is on the toilet but unable to move.
0: Dwight, what letter copies? We have a unit number.
1: We'll get you one. Stand by.
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4: 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We just passed the Nant Bank. 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
1: Copy. We'll have that open the door. Water just broke. Baby's head is crowning and went back in, crowning and went back in.
2: 2211, copy. Thank you.
1: 2212.
0: How's it looking up there?
3: Michael, this is a lot of bikes. I've got a steady stream coming out of the parking lot.
0: Copy. I can't flush Moreno right now because it's all backed up on 8 from the turn off the I-25 brake. As soon as that clears out a little bit where I can get traffic to the intersection, I'll dump it.
3: Thank you.

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Morning 611 Forest View Way. Information from mobile help for a patient named George who has fallen in the closet, just needs some help up. Lockbox code has been paged out. It has been reconfigured to a citizen's assistant.

0: Jacqueline Michaels.
1: Who's that? Thing?
0: Does anybody have an idea how Lower Gold Camp is looking?
1: Well, I mean, I got a pretty good view.
0: Copy. I've got normal flow at 8th and Moreno. Break. I was going to let it roll through a couple more cycles and make sure it stays that way and then run over to Lower Gold Camp, if you can advise.
2: This is Waldrop. The traffic coming out of Lower Gold Camp is hit or miss. You get 5 or 6 cars and then it's stalled for a while. So I think you're good.
0: Copy that. You have Lower Gold Camp.
2: I don't see any backlog coming.
0: Perfect, thank you. That helps.

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0: Yeah, the traffic here is coming in waves.
1: Copy, I'll hang here.

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1: Can you hold up traffic at the top there so I can send a vendor up to break down?
0: Copy. I've got one white Ram coming down, and then I'll hold everything.
1: Okay, that's cool. I'm going to send a white Ford up to you.

DGP-4. 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She's down at the van area, and he's going to have her call and get a shuttle off to him.

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1: Hey, for you.

0: GGB1, I have no cars currently coming down the hill from Moreno.
1: Poor Coffee, it's cleared out a whole bunch.
0: Coffee, thanks. Jackman Michaels.
1: Good.
0: Again, I have absolutely nobody coming to 8th Street from Moreno. You want me to go just double check Cold Camp?
2: Hey, please.
0: Copy, on my way.

0: PCB 3 and 6. How are you looking up there?
1: Regular flow.
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1: A few more minutes, just because of pedestrians.
0: Okay.

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1: That's what I said about Corbin. There's something else, but then after that, yeah.
0: Okay.

0: We can break down now.
1: Okay, 6, go for it. Zachman, TCP 1, I
2: quit. Clear.
1: Very,
2: very precise.
1: One second. I've got very little traffic at Lower Gold Camp and 8th Street. Recommending breaking down.
3: Okay, break it down.
1: Copy, thanks. TCP 1 is broken down.
3: Chris, Ken.
4: Go ahead.
3: How's that parking lot looking?
4: Not the same, but no movement right now.
3: Hey, Clem, thank you.

0: Following downhill traffic. Affirmative, we're breaking down. You want us to stop them still?
1: No, I heard you were breaking down, but I didn't know you were allowing downhill traffic yet, so I went ahead and stopped them.
0: If we're ready to break down, I'm breaking down now. I see a car coming.

Schmack 2181. We are 2-2 to Memorial North, end of Iraq. 2230.

0: Okay, Carl.
1: Yeah, can you see how many we have in the parking lot from your advantage, from your vantage point?
2: Maybe 3 dozen.
1: Yeah.

0: Love, Zachary.
1: Love, go ahead.
0: Zachary's with me.
1: Hey, Phil.

0: Golf Chloe.
1: Can you help stack of guns? Sorry, say it again. Do you need help?
0: Negative, three's helping us down there.
1: Okay.

0: Tito, Zach.
1: Okay.
0: Tito, Zach.
2: Go ahead.
0: You on RGB?
2: Okay, yeah, the traffic has slowed down quite a bit, so we're ready to go. We're just concerned about the buses.
0: Okay, come on.

0: 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Ellicott respond 1085 North Ellicott Highway for a small outside vegetation fire at 2250.
1: Responding.
0: 1085 North Ellicott Highway. RP saying lightning hit in this area near a power pole. Fire is not bigger than a football field. It's spreading. At this time, it's 7 feet near the road. No explosives or hazards in the area. Weather is breezy, and I put A4 on this just in case it's needed later.
1: I copy, thank you.
0: 2251.

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1: Copy 3340. 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In that area, the RP is saying the grass under a power line is on, and a power pole may be starting to burn.
2: Copy that. Can you start the RP, please?
1: Thanks.
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1: 2250.

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1: Standby, one's moving the expedition on the way. Go ahead and turn your lights on, 43. On scene, fires out at this time.
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3: Dispatch 3631, 1381, respond
2: right. Copy, Summer 1, have you responding? Break. 414, 440, have you responding? 1810 El Dorado Springs Heights. We have multiple deputies en route as well. You'll be going to Building 9, Apartment 204.

0: the RP saying someone may have ended their life. We're trying to get more information, but they are unsure if they have killed themselves. And deputies are on scene at this time.
1: Hey, bro. We will be staging at Bob Johnson and then at 2G.
0: Thirteen eighty-one. Have you responding? Leoti Drive and Christie Lane. Deputies are on scene with a 15-year-old male whose wrist is not mobile. Deputies are on scene at the corner of Leoti and Christie.
2: 31 or 6.
0: 100.

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1: We are on scene and staged at Venice UG and Bob Johnson.
0: Copy, and deputies arrived within the complex. They are code 4 in 414, 184, and 440 are all able to cancel.
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0: 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Female party is in the dining area. We'll open the garage for responders. Non-injury, just needs help up.
1: Exactly. Michaels. Hey, could you hit unlock on 1325?
2: 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I'll be right there.

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1: Copy, and we've notified them. We're just waiting for them to provide an ETA.
0: Copy. Yeah, it was definitive damage to the mine here. We've got an isolator that was insulators that were blown out in the road, so we do have the fire out. We're working on some mop-up, and we'll wait in Mountain View.
1: 2213.

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0: 313 is responding. 313 is responding, 24 in Garrett. We have a deputy, a trooper, and CSPD officers on scene with a 30-year-old male that's intoxicated. They'll be south of mile marker 319 near 24 in Garrett.
1: 13 received.
0: 7-3 is

Falcon, traffic accident 311, 384, you are able to disregard. Cancellation pages will be sent out regarding Murr Road. Phone was dropped. Stand by.

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1: Have you responding 2010 Duck River Road at Duckfoot Park near the porta potties? RP thinks someone is cooking inside the porta potties with a flame on a round pot near the porta potties near the gazebo area. No explosives or hazard.
0: Where do you want to see again? Would you start 10 PD?

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They accidentally dropped their phone. You can disregard and I'll mark you available in quarters. 311, Gabby's available in quarters. 2333.

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2: 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I believe it's homeless activity. 241, unable to locate and clear.

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1: Yes, sir, clear. Returning, leaving up with Mountain View. You can have a 4 back. Bench.
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0: Highway 115 with Fort Carson, traffic accident. Highway 115 with Fort Carson and Security 184, respond to mile markers 3636 on Highway 115 for a traffic accident with injury. Timeout 019.
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0: Joe, you're responding with 184 to mile marker 36 on Highway 115. This was initially a traffic accident without injury, single vehicle versus an Elk. State Patrol is on scene and requesting you for a female driver with some lacerations on her arm.
1: Okay.

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1: 212, respond to 222 North Santa Fe Avenue, Fountain PD for a blood drive. Hey, Matt, 021.
0: Okay. 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
2: 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Thank you. 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
3: Please go ahead and close call. 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
0: I copy. Have a good night.

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0: 113 is responding.
1: I show you both responding to 5065 Harrington Drive on a choking. This was initially a sick person. Wife has been vomiting. She is 79-year-old female, conscious and breathing. She's not responding normally. She was choking on her vomit. Coding out as an 11 Delta 2.
0: Copy.
1: Okay, good.

Black Forest Fire, traffic accident. 7-Eleven, respond to Sheep Road and Black Forest Road for a traffic accident, non-injury, timeout 108.

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1: Black Forest, did you say 7-Eleven or 7-12?
0: Sorry.
1: And copy, thank you. 7-Eleven, I show you en route to Sheep Road and Black Forest Road for a traffic accident, non-injury. We have alerted state. We do not currently have deputies responding. This is a single vehicle hit a black bear. They are going to be west of the intersection with their hazards on, out of the road. The bear is no longer on scene. Now 111, thank you.

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1: 7-Eleven?
0: Just an updated address. I'm going to be right in front of 6405 Shoup Road.
1: I copy, thank you.

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1: Copy. Can you try running him, please?
0: I would need a date of birth.
1: Copy. I'll get you that in a second. I'll go to 2.

Manitou Springs Medical. 1010, 1011, 1080, respond to 962 Manitou Avenue, Armadillo Ranch 480 cardiac arrest, timeout 128.

0: 10-10, 10-11, 10-80, responding. So you were responding to 962 Manitou Avenue, the Armadillo Ranch, for a cardiac arrest. This is going to be a 26-year-old female, not conscious, breathing status uncertain, although it does appear that she is starting to sit up and respond. Narcan was just administered by RP. Coding out is a 9-ECHO-2. Have law enforcement en route. Affirm, we have law en route. Advise on staging.
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1: So Central's up, Memorial Central's up.
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0: morning.
1: You in security 186 responding to 17040 Hanover Road for a cardiac arrest. This is a 660-year-old male, and they are currently doing, call takers currently doing CPR.
0: Copy.
1: And Hanover, additionally, we do have law en route. 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
1: 514, 584, I show you responding to 1540 Spring Valley Drive for a headache. This is a 69-year-old male, conscious and breathing. He is not breathing normally, but there are no stroke-like symptoms mentioned. Coding out as a 12 Charlie 2, or excuse me, 18 Charlie 2.

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0: 7-Eleven, 781, I show you en route to 8234 Harvey Logan Drive, Forest Hall. This is going to be a 99-year-old male, conscious and breathing. We are still gathering for determinant. 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Advice on staging. I'm 308.
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0: 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Be advised, your patient is coding out as a 17 Alpha 2. 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Injured area was the upper leg. 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
1: It's 7-1, copies.
0: 311.

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Fire alarm. 113, 131, respond to 4715 Brandt Road for a residential fire alarm. Timeout 451.

113. I show you responding to 4715 Brant Road for a residential fire alarm. All residents have evacuated, saying that the smoke or carbon monoxide alarm is going up in the upstairs hallway. All are well.

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1: Wait.

0: 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We're going to need them.
1: 1080, I did not copy. Can you repeat?
0: We need PD code in the station, so we can ring our doorbell and we need to help.
1: I copy, are you code 4?
0: Yeah.
1: 1041.

0: 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Fire alarm? 512, respond to 710 Trumpeters Court for a residential fire alarm. Timeout 554.
1: 1080.
0: 1080.
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1: 512, I did send out cancellation pages a few moments ago. 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
0: Copy, quarters, no NDC.
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0: Also, have you seen top of the W's departing now?

Fairmont Hills Medical. 1312-1381, respond to 734 Western Drive, the Freedom Springs Apartments, unit number 315 for breathing problems. Hang out 625.

0: Falcon Fire, medical. 311, 383, respond to 8589 Bowling Road for a false time at 626.
1: Dispatch 1312, 1381 responding.
0: I show you both responding to 734 Western Drive, the Freedom Springs apartment, unit number 315 for breathing problem. This is a first party alone, 57-year-old female, conscious. She is not breathing normally. She is clammy. She feels slush all over her body and coding out as a 6 Delta 4.
1: Copy.
0: 627.

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1: 311-33, I see you responded to 8589 Bowling Road. This has been reconfigured as a lift assist, but it's calling out as a 17 Alpha. This party is a 79-year-old male, conscious and breathing. He is still on the floor.
0: Let's keep 383 Alpha for now.
1: I copy a 629.

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1: 3-3 is copy. Do you copy update?
0: Negative.
1: 3-3, 311 does want to keep you on this call for now. I show you responding to 8589 Boleyn Road for a lift assist. It was reconfigured from a fall. Patient is still on the ground. 79-year-old male, conscious and breathing, coding out as a 17 Alpha 4.
0: Perfect.
1: And 629.

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0: 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Yeah, when you get here, I don't think we're going to need anything. I think this is just going to be a lift assist, but I might have you check him for that pulmonary artery embolization thing.
1: 83 cover. We're about a minute out.

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1: Go ahead.
0: I release here. I'll be clear on my post. Have a good day.
1: Copy that.

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0: Yes, sir. 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
1: Copy.

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1: Sorry.
0: Got a James Miller trying to head up to feed some animals here. 10816 Bartlett Trail. You got a pink tag. Is that clear?
2: Address again.
0: 10816 Bartlett Trail.
1: They're trying to check on livestock, is that what you said?
0: Yeah, 10-4.
1: Fine.

0: What? I got one more going up to 10822 Bartlett Trail to check on livestock.
1: They're good if they're just checking on cattle.
0: 10-4. You want a name?
1: I'm sorry, say again?
0: Do you want his contact info?
1: No, that's fine, thanks.
0: 10-4.
2: Shortly.
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0: I created a third top on that for you guys if you want to use it to track your teams.
1: Okay, copy. Go ahead, Bob's road.
2: Just FYI, Squad 2 and Rescue 2 are in position at Bob's. ORV has gone down to No Name to drop off Rescue 26. The SoCo guys are at No Name. Break. Rescue 69 will be heading up to Bob's Road to retrieve Rescue 51, and they'll be heading down to No Name.
1: Okay, copy. Have you made contact with 50 and 76?
2: Yeah, I affirm. They're both up here.
1: And you got 70 at bottom of Long's Ranch, right?
2: I affirm.
1: Okay, sounds like all the people expected at those two stations are in place then.
2: Yeah, Rescue 28 and Rescue 68 will be heading up to bar camp shortly.
1: Okay, copy. You heard the traffic earlier that 80 was about half mile from bar camp.
2: Yeah, you're welcome.

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1: 10648.

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1: Alright, you can show me how the TCP-4, we're leaving, I believe it's wildlife, 1440.
0: Copy.
1: We're struggling with connectivity here. Can you tell us who is relieving this post at 7 p.m. this evening?
0: At 7 p.m. for which post? I'm sorry?
1: TCP-4.
0: Stand by one minute, look at the schedule.

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1: Negative. They just wanted to know who's the relief at 7 p.m.
0: Last unit calling us, operations.
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0: Copy, thanks.
1: It's going to be Wildlife 224.
0: Okay, copy that, 224.
3: 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Unit C is in Charles 310 for sick person timeout to go to 23. At 653, have good morning.

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3: Operations.
1: Yeah, just FYI, the bar camp team has departed Mobs Road, headed to bar camp to include Rescue 35 as sweep.
3: Very good, thank you.
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0: SoCo Fire, Rescue 45.
1: I'm just that no name here, and they're missing pictures, and they're also missing a battery for the timing station.
2: Hampton South, New Hampton Village Apartments. Unit C is in Charles 310 for a sick person. This is a 40-year-old female, conscious and breathing, saying she is having kidney pain, complaining of fever and chills, coding out as a 26 Charlie 2.
1: Batteries out, and they also say they need pitchers for the water to serve water.
3: Okay, I'll check with someone down here with the Rays. Do they have any transportation to, like, meet someone at bottom of Long's Ranch?
0: Operations Bob's Row, just FYI, the pitchers are on their way down per Rescue 78.
3: Okay, but they do need a battery for the timing.
0: CS-78 has any info on this? Stand by.

0: 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Thank you.
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1: What?
0: I'll be out at TCP-9 for the day.
1: Copy, you say K-9-3?
0: Let's see, bro.
1: Copy, thanks.
0: Okay, copy. Race officials are being notified.
2: Copy.
0: P8.
1: Copy, I just followed on the schedule. Thanks for the clarification.

0: No name. Operations talking with race director here. They were saying that to turn the key, it should turn on. Is it just, have they done that?
1: The key is turned. The unit is dead.

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1: Says he has permission to go to the Rye School to pick up a bulldozer. Can you confirm that?
2: Not to my knowledge. Does he have any kind of credentials to verify that?
1: Negative. He said he had permission from command to go get it.
2: Stand by one. Let me make some phone calls. Command, can you ask when you got permission so I have a better idea of who I need to contact?
1: Wait for him, stand by.

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1: Go ahead.
0: He said he got permission 2 days ago from a Nakia Hernandez.
1: And it was just to go get a bulldozer from what location?
0: Just picking up a bulldozer from my school just up the road here. I guess he was offering his services and they need to move it according to the school.
1: Copy. Yeah, he's good to go.
0: Definitely. Thanks.

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1: Rescue 24.
0: Be advised, the drone is flying over at the first switchback.
1: Copy, I'll refresh the link and see if I can see it.
0: Copy that.

0: Rescue base, command.
1: Yeah, command, I do have video. If I log into the system, go ahead with your traffic.
0: Okay, if you've got it, then we're good.
1: Affirm. And I sent you a 31 a text update.
0: Copy that.

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2: For an RP who has a blood in their stool, it's going to be for the second day in a row, 86-year-old female whose conscious breathing playing out as a 21 Bravo 1 break. On blood thinners, there is no serious bleeding. And the RP stating that the patient's husband will need to travel with her as he is 90 years old and unable to drive himself.
0: Receive, all black force units will be operating on a blacktop group.
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0: X-71's on black. 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
1: Okay, go ahead.
3: 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I heard you on VHF, but you were very, very scratchy, so let's just stick with 800 for comms.
1: Copy. I just heard static from you.

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0: go for 71. I want you here. We'll just walk her out to you guys through to your bed.
1: Turn me with copy.

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1: Responding to 2595 Wooddale Road, the Sentmer Valley Mobile Home Park, unit number 25, for a sick person. This is going to be a 68-year-old female, conscious and breathing, complaining of abdominal pain, nausea, coding out as a 26-year-old, also feeling chills.

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2: 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He's responding normally, coding out as a 31 Alpha 1.

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0: Just wanted to do a welfare check, see how you guys were doing.
1: We're maybe 100 yards from Markham.
0: Okay, good copy. Not sure if you heard, but the first runner went to Bob's Road a couple minutes ago.
1: We copy. They'll probably be us.

0: 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Operations.
1: Can you remind me again what the cutoff time is for No Name?

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1: Go for Bob's.
0: And the cutoff for no name is an hour and 20 minutes, so 8:20 will be their cutoff.
1: Okay, good copy. Thank you.

0: Fox Road, no name. Cutoff at no name is an hour and 20 minutes after race starts, so that'd be 8:20.
1: Fox copies. Thank you. Appreciate it.
0: And Papa W's operations cutoff at your station is 50 minutes after race starts, so that's 2 minutes from now.
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0: 23B prepared a copy. The following personnel did not make cutoff and turned around to head back down Bar Trail.
1: Colonial Park Drive for medical alarm, timeout 759.
0: Ops R23, are you prepared to copy bid numbers that were turned around, not making the cutoff at the top of the W's? Over.
2: Ready to copy, go ahead.
0: 267 476 123, break. 367 379, and those are all three digits, apologize.
2: Okay, so verifying 267 476 123 367 379.
0: The only correction is 369er, not 367. I'll copy.
2: Copy 369 instead of 367.
0: Also, be advised, a bid number 419er was told to turn around. They did not turn around, that they simply believe that they can make the next cutoff and proceeded on. And again, that is bid number 419.
2: Copy that. No name operations. Did you copy about bid 419?
3: No name did copy.
4: Command Lee Runners through Bar Camp.
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0: good.
1: 512, I apologize. Patient is saying that we were able to make patient contact. They are saying that they are okay and do not need a response. I know you're on the scene. Sorry.
0: No problem. We copy. Thank you.
1: 804, thank you.
2: Copy.
0: All right, thank you much.

0: 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Go ahead.
1: I have a bib number 97 that is turning around.
0: 97.
1: Affirm.

0: I had a three hiker report. There was a because individual that was not feeling well. That was approximately two to three minutes above my location. And R60 to kind of meet her halfway and kind of assess the situation.
1: Okay, copy. You said through hiker. Was that someone coming down?
0: Inform. It was not the through hiker. It's the through hiker reported someone not doing well, and they were coming down to our location. But I'm going to send R60 up to kind of meet them halfway to kind of make an assessment.
1: Okay, very good.

0: Operations, noting we have runner 6-9 sitting around. A little bit of asthma problem. Just keep the check out all the way down.
1: Can you repeat, please?
0: Yes, number 69, turn around at No Name. Is complaining of asthma issues. I guess we just check on her on the way down.

0: Rescue 60 Operations. Can you copy no name about runner 69?
1: Yeah, runner 69 took her number off. She's a little bit older. Not sure on her apparel, but she seems to be doing okay. She was just complaining a little bit.
0: Okay, copy. W's 23 and 60. Did you copy that?
2: Off 23 copies. Break. We made contact with the runner complaining with some nausea. She did vomit several times. It's PID number 134. Right now I have R60 checking her out, and I'll provide an update once I have it. Over.
0: Okay, copy.

Team Rescue Base. I sent out the link to all the coordinators to see if we can get a few more people logged on. And then, depending on how that works, we'll send it to the whole team and see how many we can get on here.

0: work, Bob Drogue, no name.
1: Go for Bob.
0: Cut off at Bob, do you want the number?
1: No name, you were broken. Can you repeat, please?
0: People that are going to try to make the cutoff at Bob's, do you want their numbers?
1: The last cutoff is at No Name, not Bob's.
0: Okay, copy. So I have four people headed your way. Turn them around there.
1: Do you have...
0: Their numbers are 298-321-59-409.

0: Okay, Rescue 15, copy to all the groups. We'll try to turn around here. This is actually your location.
1: Copy that.
2: No name ops. What was the situation there? They were past the cutoff, but continued up.
1: They missed the cutoff. I misinformed them that there was another one at Bob's Road.
2: Okay, can you send numbers again?
1: 298-321-59409.
2: Copy, thank you.

0: that off 23, the lead male is through the top of the W, heading back down. Top copy.
1: Ops, you said lead runners through top of W's.
0: A4, heading down.

0: BMW's operations. Can we get an update on 134?
1: Top of the W's, we are currently assisting her. She should be heading down here shortly, but she's doing fine. She's just eating some food and takes some things. It just had some nausea there for a while.
0: Okay, she's back at W's, or is she still?
1: Top of the W's, she is at our location. I will notify when she departs our location.
0: Okay, copy. Thanks.

0: European rescue base is you don't have another assignment. Can you go to the top of W's and check on that subject and then do top of incline if possible?
1: They copy and, or will do so.

0: more turnaround numbers.
1: Okay, go ahead.
0: 420-419. They passed our location, gonna hike up another mile, and then they're gonna turn around.
1: Okay, copy. But they just cut off, so that's, they're just hikers.
0: That's affirmative.
2: Operation is off.

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1: Operation Bob, just confirming that there is not another cutoff at Bob's Road. The last one is actually no name.
2: That is correct.
1: Okay, copy that.
2: And that was 15 minutes ago.

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I just sent out the link for the video feed. If you have connectivity, try accessing it and see if you can watch the drone. We're testing, low testing the circuit here.

0: Go for operations.
1: Ops, bid number 134 has RCC gave some Zofran, we gave some liquids and some food, and she is making her way back down the trail now. I'll copy.
0: Copy. Thank you.
2: Yes, sir.

0: W's operation.
1: Operations W's go.
0: Confirming she's coming down by herself. You're not escorting her.
1: Correct. A farm. She is wearing a black top and blue tights, shorts, but that are the tag material. But she's in good spirits, and she wanted to walk out.
0: Copy that. Thanks.

0: and W's operations, you documented all the stuff about Zofran and so forth on the form.
1: The W's A firm R60 made all of the necessary annotations over.
0: Copy, thanks.

0: 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Fire alarm. 113, 131, stand by for cancellation pages.
1: Operations, top of the W's, we have the first female through on her way back down. Over.
2: Copy. And first runner finished the race several minutes ago.
1: Sure, JT could have beat him.

0: abuse operations some discussion down here. Since she was given Zofran, we would like R60 to escort her down so that he can head down and catch up with her.
1: Security fire alarm. 113, 131, stand by for pages. We are asking you to dispatch to Hawkesbury Drive after all.
2: From said location, but understood. He's packing up and heading down.
0: The issue since she was given medication, someone needs to go with her.
1: Monument Fire, medical. 515, 584, respond to 15610 Park Avenue, 486%, timeout 847.
3: Dispatch, you can show 113 responding. Take 131 off.
2: Operations, top of the W's. R60 has the airway kit. Do you want me to keep all the medical equipment at my location? And is he to return to the top of the W's once he escorts him down? Just trying to make sure where to keep the equipment.
0: To keep the equipment at top of W's, yeah, and if he can head back up, that would be best.
2: Understood. Maybe it's a halfway attempt. Maybe someone from and maybe R17 begins heading up to kind of meet in the middle.
1: This is a 38-year-old male, conscious and breathing, coming out as a 26 alpha 2. He is complaining about a blood pressure abnormality. He is also requesting no lights or sirens.
4: Roger, can you copy?
1: 849.

0: operations, top of the W's, R6E departed. He began the track, and he can be contacted via VHF Channel 1. I'll copy.
1: Copy. Can he get on Channel 2 instead of Channel 1? I'm here on Channel 1.
2: Again, check battery state.
1: Go ahead.
3: I just had two of the runners that did not make the cutoff at No Name come through Boss Road. They wanted to continue, of course, and they're actually ahead of several other runners that apparently did make the cutoff, so I'm just not going to say anything at this point.
1: What runners were those?

0: Bounce Road, no name, Bounce Road Operations. We need to do the best we can to figure out who the last official runner is that's headed up so that Sweep knows when they can start down.
1: Okay, yeah, good copy. We'll try to keep an eye on the last bid number.

0: Operation Falcon.
1: Go ahead.
0: Okay, I believe the last runner, which was one that did not make the cutoff at No Name, has come through pods and continued. Bib number 298, female runner, blue shirt, yellow shorts.

0: Okay, copy. Was she informed that the, since she missed the cutoff, that there will be no race support for her?
1: I informed the other two that I caught. I did not inform the last one.
0: Okay. Anyone else that comes through, just make sure they understand they're hikers and on their own.

0: operation is off.
1: Go ahead.
0: I believe we have the BIM number of the last, what we'll call the official runner that made the cutoff, and that would be BIM number 353.

0: 3 as the last official runner then, but is behind someone who just went through the cutoff.
1: Yeah, we believe 353 is the last official one, but 298 will probably be the absolute last one. But she did not make the cutoff, it continues on. I'm guessing the sweep, when sweep starts down from bar, he can inform her on his way down that she did not make the cutoff, and she can turn around and stay ahead of him.
0: Okay, so 298 came through after 353.
1: Hey, firm.

sweep operations. Go for sweep. Did you copy traffic from Boss Road? And what I'd like is 353 is the last official runner. 298 is probably a little bit behind last official runner. If you can go ahead and follow 298 down, appreciate that. Sweep copies all.

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0: antenna out.
1: You live in Route 6655 Brick Forest Drive for a medical alarm. This was called in by the company saying that a fall was detected. We are attempting patient contact now, still gathering.

0: abuse operations, do we have a clothing description on 134?
1: Operations top of the W is a firm. I passed that earlier, but it is a black tank top and blue running tights.
0: Copy, black tank top, blue running tights.
1: That's a good copy.

0: Yeah, I think you can disregard it since that other runner went through at speed. That's probably everyone's code for.
1: Ground copy.

0: 23, command.
1: R23, go.
0: Yeah, that was me on VHF. I was trying to reach rescue assistance.
1: I'm going to just call him and see what it is, because he's got, because we've got cell phone coverage up here. So I got him on VHF probably about 10 minutes ago, and he has not made contact with the patient yet. So let me give him a call.
0: Copy that. Thank you.
2: The drone's right above rescue

0: Mike Fan 23.
1: Go ahead.
0: Made contact with R60, negative contact with the patient at this time. And he's making his way down. If we want to squeeze, maybe suggest making an operator up for someone who's not currently employed to kind of squeeze me in the middle. So.
1: Copy that. We have someone waiting at the bottom.

0: Operation Frog Show. Yeah, just FYI, there have been absolutely no more uphill traffic with bibs since those last numbers I called, so I'm pretty sure those are it.
1: Okay, very good. If you can coordinate the suite, just to verify, shouldn't be any different than the numbers we were talking about.
0: Copy, will do.
1: Operations, we have 134 with us down here now with 16, so you can have 60 turn around and head back up.
0: Operations 23, copy all. Thank you. Sweet, Fogs Road. Yeah, I just want to reiterate, best we know, the last official runner that went through Bob's Road uphill is bib number 353. Break. Probably the last runner you'll actually encounter is bib number 298. Female wearing blue shirt and yellow shorts.
1: So, copy all. Thank you.

0: 184 and 113, respond to stop in front of me, Boulevard and South Highway. Traffic accident, high mechanism, timeout, 22.
1: Responding.
0: 414, 184, I assure you both responding to South Academy Boulevard and South Highway 85 for a traffic accident. This was called in by one of our sergeants who is on scene saying it was an off-ramp rollover, requesting you. We are still gathering and stay to swear. Looks like it's going to be a silver sedan versus a black pickup. Because parties involved at this point. Would you like another ambulance?
1: Fourteen, another security ambulance.

0: be advised, CAT is unable to send a security heavy rescue.
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1: 414, would you like a C-zone for this?
0: Can you repeat that?
1: 414, would you like a C-zone for this?

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0: 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We have two vehicles, moderate damage. 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
0: We do not have any views of any people trapped at this time. We probably cancel 414.
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Just FYI, former member Maddie is passing through on her way down through Bob's heading your direction. I'm not sure if you saw her on the way up.

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Going to be giving me command. I'm 86 from France.

0: 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What have you, Command?
1: Command, go ahead.
0: Can you dispatch 183 to our location, please?
1: Affirm.

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Time out 937.

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1: 183.
0: You guys can come non-emergent. Come down Main Street to 85, though.
1: Receive non-emergent, Main Street to 85.

Monument Fire, citizen assist. 314, respond to 16218 Jackson Creek Parkway, the Walmart and Monument, for citizen assist, time at 939.

0: en esquivesa. That last city page is on Section 16 trail. It might be in our jurisdiction. We need to hear more. City's responding, so I'm assuming it's not ours. Just keep you aware of it. If I have to go, I won't pull any units from you.
1: What I heard of, I was monitoring fire radio, and they were saying it's just off of a pullout on the road.
0: Class is 22-0 minutes of the trail.
2: Hi,
3: is my PD request an SFO mark, or is it just a reporting party for somebody else's vehicle?
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3: 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Rafiq can advise my PD. 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

0: Fire Medical. 311, 381, respond to 8589 Bowling Road for an overdose poisoning. Time at 948.
1: Four, two, with one, two, Memorial Central, starting mile 0.

0: I understand.
1: To 8589 Bowling Road for an overdose poisoning. This is going to be 79-79-year-old male, conscious and breathing, possibly the same one you responded to for your list assist earlier. RP is stating that patient took a whole bottle of pills and held them in his mouth and is spitting them out on the pillow, quoting out as a 23 Charlie 1.
0: 311, copy.
1: 943.

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0: Come in. Mark in.
1: This operation's good.
0: The last runner has just made it to parking.
1: Very good. Let us know. Yes.
0: Will do.
2: Park camp, Paul.
0: Oh, park camp.
2: Was that the last official runner or the unofficial one?
0: That was the last official runner. The unofficial runner passed a couple people, so she actually is already on her way down.
2: Okay, good copy. Thank you.
0: Last runner leaves Barkham, but let you know what number.
2: Okay, good copy. Thank you.

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1: Go for it, answer.
0: That reference your text, can you put a regulator on that cylinder and tell me how full it is?
1: Will do. We're going to use that to teach the barcan caretaker how to use the oxygen.
0: Okay.

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1: Go for Bob's.
0: The last downhill runner is 321, purple shirt, green shorts.
1: Copy. Male or female?
0: Male.

$10 allergic reaction. 10-10, 10-11, 10-80, respond to Williams Canyon Trail for an allergic reaction. Time at 9:58.

0: for us.
1: Be advised, sweep is departing bar camp, tracking on Circa.
2: Your rattlesnake, it does look like she is attempting to head down the trailhead.
3: Copy, can we get an idea how far up the canyon the patient is?
2: Hey, sir, I'm standing by, and this is coding out as a 2 Delta 4.
3: Copy, if we also attach search and rescue.
2: And Manitou, she is walking back to the trailhead of Williams Canyon Trail.
3: Copy, can we get the heartbeat number of patients?
2: I didn't copy, please repeat.
3: Yes, can we get the report, RE, call number of patients now?
2: A-firm, I'll be in chat for you now.

0: 551 28 feet. Go ahead, sir.
1: The oxygen bottle at bar camp is almost empty.
0: Okay, yeah, if you could bring it down, appreciate it.
1: Will do.
0: Fiber still have a seal on it.
1: That is correct. It still has a seal.

0: casi lo es. Man, she's running on a snake bite, an animal snake bite. There was a request for SAR. I think they're sanding that down based on the location near the trailhead. Just update for you.
1: Copy that. Thank you.

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0: 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10-6-3. 10-6-3. 10-6-3. 10-6-3. 10-6-3. 10-6-3. 10-6-3. 10-6-3. 10-6-3. 10-6-3. 10-6-3. 10-6-3. 10-6-3. 10-6-3. 10-6-3. 10-6-3. 10-6-3. 10-6-3. 10-6-3. 10-6-3. 10-6-3. 10-6-3. 10-6-3. 10-6-3. 10-6-3. 10-6-3. 10-6-3. 10-6-3. 10-6-3. 10-6-3. 10-6

0: That's it from C2. I'll give you C2. I'll page that out as well.
1: I copy that, C2. Thank you so much.
0: You're welcome.

0: Advising, we're getting another rattlesnake bite at Cannon Avenue and Alpine Trail. I know you guys were initially making contact with the involved party. They're claiming this female 57, not 50. I'm not sure if this is the same party or a second patient.
1: I believe this will be the patient that we're looking for. We'll be on scene shortly, and we can advise if we'll need additional units for a second patient.
2: 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We can cancel all of our responding units.
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0: Yeah, Charles Rose, the name of the name.
1: Over, Bob.
0: Were you able to copy Station 26 on VHF? My name was not broken.

Baltimore Hills, motor vehicle fire. 114, I copy that you're in route to mile marker 137, I-25 northbound lanes. It's 100 feet four, exit, where a vehicle that's pulled off onto the shoulder on fire.

0: surgery. Is that sentence?
1: Sentence.
0: Could you go ahead and release you two at this time? Please contact Memorial Central to see if they have anti-venom.
1: Copy.

0: and fire dispatch. Memorial Central has anti-venom. They're aware of the call.
1: I copy that, ma'am. Thank you.
0: Welcome.

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2: /184 is clear, Memorial Central available, no MDT.
1: Okay.

0: Chris? Do you have the security ambulance that's responding to us, or the engine, so they can go cancel?
1: 414, because it was a vehicle fire, there was never an ambulance on the call.
0: Confirm, fire is out. You can cancel if that's needed.

0: please.
1: I appreciate it.
0: Okay, my patient's not doing any better. It's maybe time for a minute or two.
1: We need an ambulance up at the finish line for the race.
2: Is that Bartrail parking lot?
1: Okay, perfect.
2: Can you give me information on the subject?
1: Rescue 16, can you give info to the rescue base?
0: 24-16. 35-year-old male that's vomiting, can't keep anything down, looks like he's got some electrolyte issues. Blood sugar, pulse, respiration, everything's okay. He was given Zofran at 10:09, and he is still unable to stop vomiting.
2: Code 3 or code 2 response?
0: Code 2 is probably appropriate.
2: Copy. I know Teddy just called, took the emergency call. We'll see if Matthew's got a second ambulance. I'll be over on red. All right, dispatch, Rescue 24.
3: Rescue 24.
2: Yeah, we're requesting an ambulance code 2 to the Bartrail parking lot. 35-year-old male, vomiting, unable to stop vomiting. We have medics with him at this point. All other indications are normal.
3: And bar camp?
2: Negative. The Bartrail parking lot in Manitou Springs, opposite the car depot.
3: I got you. Search and rescue from Manitou, 10-10.
2: Rescue 24, go.
3: Rescue 24, good morning. Our ambulance is en route to Memorial Central with a separate call. Do you need any fire response for this or just AMR?
2: Just AMR. We've got several medics with the subject.
3: I copy, sir. Thank you. I copy as well.
2: We're going to be getting AMR.
0: I copy.
1: Rescue 28, Bronze Road.
3: Go for 28.
1: Do you have an ETA for your departure?
2: It's 10:09. Correction 3D1.
3: I copy.
0: Rescue 16, come in. Go ahead.
1: Is your patient mobile at all, or do we need to transport?
0: Well, right now he's laying on the ground, but I think we can walk him over to the actual start finish.
1: Copy that. We're trying to figure out how to get an ambulance up here.
0: Yeah, that may be a bit of a challenge. I'm not sure if they can come up and get through everything.
1: Copy that. We'll work it.

0: there's going to be, just let me know where you're going to have the subject at. If it's down at the car depot or somewhere else, I don't see an ambulance beside it. I'm watching the call.
1: Copy, Wilson.
2: If we get a couple people, we might be able to walk them over there.
3: To help facilitate getting this vehicle off of the shoulder.
4: Go
5: for 28.
4: I'm sorry, there was a lot of 800 traffic on the subject down finish line. Did you have any ETA or did you call in and maybe I just didn't hear it?
5: No worries, we just left.
4: Okay, good copy, thank you.
0: Down Team Rescue Base, why don't you disregard the incline? Proceed over where 16 is with the subject. I may need your visual so we can get the ambulance into them. Thank you.

0: Rescue 31. Come in. Looks like we'll be able to get an ambulance to the hydro lot if we can walk him down to that lot.
1: We're trying to figure out how to do that right now. He's not probably not going to be able to walk. I mean, he just gets some people to carry him down.
0: Copy that.

0: Last name, are you on red?
1: R29 is responding emergent with search and rescue from Colorado and 25.
0: Copy, 1020.
2: Rescue base, command. 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Could you direct the ambulance up to the hydro lock? Have them drive all the way up to the hydro lock.
3: All the way to the hydro lock. Copy, he's coming from 25th in Colorado.
2: Is that the hydro lock?

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1: Falcon Station 1, we just had a walk-in party reporting a domestic disturbance. Can we get deputies started to Falcon Station 1, 12072 Royal County down? And I got an address where this is allegedly occurring.
0: Where is it occurring at?
1: 10765 Indian Paint Trail. We're checking for injuries on the two parties here right now.
0: Copy, stand by. What unit do you want assigned to the medical part of this?
1: I'm not sure that there's a medical component yet. You can assign 311 to it for now.
0: Copy, sounds good. Pages only.
1: Yes, please.
0: I copy.

0: 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If you have search and rescue, can you switch over? Otherwise, we will meet you at the parking lot for the bar trail on Hydro.
1: This is Master Captain Command. 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

0: An AMR 29 from Rescue 24 in red. There was a foot race going on in Manitou in the Han Roxton. Use caution.
1: Nolan copies.

0: 16, I'm assuming you're with the patient now. I'm looking at the drone feed, so the back of the Grenadier.
1: That is correct. Went down the hill to direct the ambulance.
0: Roger that.

0: No name command.
1: No name, go ahead.
0: We have a report of a runner with a full hamstring in your area. Have you run into him?
1: We had a runner pass by us maybe about 15, 20 minutes ago. They told us about a possible runner with hamstring problems, and we sent somebody up to look at him. And we've already passed us. So he's going to be okay.
0: Copy that. Thank you.

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1: Be advised, the ambulance is on scene.
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1: 414.
0: Do you have any GAM off?
1: Negative. Unfortunately, they are going to be airing it and they'll have to see who is available.

0: and rescue 24 when able.
1: Go ahead.
0: When you know, let me know the hospital disposition so I can update the report and fire dispatch.
1: When I left the patient at the Bowlands, it sounded like he was going to refuse.
0: Copy.
1: We'll update as soon as we know for sure.

0: And 414, for your information, we do have deputies heading your way. And 47. Calhoun Assistant. Calhoun Fire, respond for a vehicle lockout at the fairgrounds, 366 10th Street, 10 out 1047. Palmer Lake Gas Leak, 2011-2000, respond for a gas leak inside 205 Truman Avenue, 10 out 1047.
1: We have an update on that call. It's actually going to be in the east lot. You can show 1441 en route.
2: Okay,
0: you can get them out.

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1: Alpha Fox.
0: I'm assuming that our camp and Voss Roads are collapsing as the sweep comes by. Okay, copy.

0: Afsluiting.
1: Is afsluiting.
0: We just had a runner come by here. She's not going to make the cut for the bottom. She, if I'm not mistaken, is probably one with the hamstring problem. We thought we had somebody else earlier. She is continuing down, and she is in front of the suite. She seems to, it comes and goes, and she just wanted to keep going.
1: Okay, the suite will catch up with her.
0: He's right behind her, and we talked about her a little bit, so he's going to keep an eye out. She's an older lady.
1: Okay, copy that. Copy that. Operation.
2: Operations top of the W, I copy last traffic.
1: Perfect, thanks.
0: That's no name. I'm not sure if I gave you her number or not, but it's 289.

0: 311.
1: 311.
0: Code 4 deputies are on scene. You can clear 311 for last call. Put us back at quarters.

0: 16 operations when convenient.
1: It was clear from this call, we're leaving long.

0: operations, no name. Just FYI, we've been letting Rescue 26 get checked out of the ore. We've been doing a little climbing. Right now, we're going to let him drive to the top of the incline and back.
1: Okay, very good. It just got to thinking, if we have this subject with the hamstring, I'd like to make sure that person is lower on the mountain before No Name departs.
0: Hey, firm, we didn't plan on leaving this location until they're at the W's.
1: Okay, copy. And same for Boss Road, in case we need evac.

0: 16-24 is leaving. Lights, Southeast Transport.
1: I'm with another patient right now. I'm not sure.
2: That's 31. I'll check.

0: or if you can find the subject history, if it's still in the news, that I'm seeing on the app.
1: Copy that. Stand by.

police operation. We're not seeing you on Saratoga. Can you do a track? Copy. I was having trouble connecting at bar camp. It may not have loaded. I am about 100 feet below the incline. Turn out from the top. Okay, so you're below the social trail that comes from the top of the incline? Affirmative. We are probably about 5 minutes away from the top of the W's. Outstanding. Thank you.

0: No name, Bob.
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0: Are you still in place at no name?
1: Abram.
0: Our camp team is arriving at Bob's Road, so we are going to pack up and we will move down to the intersection of Bob's and No Name.
1: Copy. As soon as that tells us we're cleared, we'll head up.

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1: Copy.
2: Top, spot.
0: Set to operate.
2: FYI, the bar camp team is planning on hiking all the way down on their own. They're going to drop some gear with us at Bob's. So 28, 68, and 80 will be hiking down.
0: Copy. Surprise, 68 is dropping some weight.
2: Ops, 23.
0: Go ahead, 23.
3: I have sweep passing through the top of the W's. Time now.
0: Copy.
3: The 23 and 60 is packing up and heading your way with sweep.
0: Okay, copy that. Break Bob's Road and no name, because sweep and that other subject are below top of the W's. You can depart when you're ready.
2: Bob's Road copies and ops. Are you okay with those three individuals hiking down?
0: That's fine. Just have them let me know when they get down. Will they need rides out?
2: For 28, she said they can arrange some sort of a ride.
0: Remember, let me know when we get down.
2: Okay, good copy. Yeah, she has her 800.

0: problem you have someone bringing squad down?
1: Hey, firm, I'm going to drive it down to the intersection, then you can take over again if you want.

0: Call control traffic. No, it's a small.
1: Hey, copy. Just let me know when you're down off the road and then back to base.

0: 6 going en route to 635 Quebec Street. This is for a 75-year-old female, conscious and breathing. She is breathing normally, responding normally. Is experiencing symptoms of chest pain, determinant friend Charlie 3.
1: Received.
0: 1131. Forty-five, sixty-nine.

0: is JMR-121. Just wanting a version. Hours with top five.
1: JMR-21, I'm talking back to Steve. I was Houston. He is South Unit, assigned to the district. 10-year-old male is currently conscious and breathing at one point. He was unconscious, is not responding. Not only.

0: time. We're slowly en route to the intersection of Bob's and No Name.
1: Chris, you could get one with Faye that if you wanted to continue down in the squad, that she'd be okay staying in the ORV. Up to you. If it's okay, then we'll just go ahead and head down and wait for you.
0: Yeah, that's fine. If you guys want to head on down, that's fine. We'll just see you at the bottom.
1: Copy. We're going to head down.

0: Aye. Command. Code 45. Yeah, could you just fill me in on what's going on?
1: Yeah, Rescue 2 vehicle is having difficulty switching from 4 high to 4 low. I was having trouble with that coming up this morning. Rescue 50 is having trouble with it coming down right now. They did check the transmission fluid and it looks to be pretty much empty, so we're just starting to come up with a game plan here.
0: Copy that. And the location of Rescue 2?
1: Rescue 2, are you copying on 800? Can you fill in command with your location?
2: 78 for Rescue 2. We're on Bob's Road still, probably about a half mile from the intersection of Bar Trail and Bob's Road. So downhill a ways.
0: Copy that.
3: Command from Rescue Base. If you want, we will look for some tranny fluid here, and we can run it to the Long Ranch Road gate, and then, or if you could take it up to Rescue 2.

Forbes Business 76. My plan is, when it gets to the wild, take a look, and if we need to do the transition fluid plan, I'll let you know.

0: In addition, if we're going to end up bringing that up, if we could bring a funnel, that'd be great.
1: A funnel and tranny fluid, Rescue 49 is checking right now.
0: Okay, probably to be on the safe side.
1: What else do you need?
0: If we have it, 2 quarts.
1: 2 quarts, copy.

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1: Go.
0: 7-9 Central for a runner by the name of Delilah Spry. I was wondering if you've had anybody by that name.
1: Operations 23, this is confirmed name.
2: Your last traffic. I have no one with me by that name. We are probably about 5 to 7 minutes from finish line.

0: copy. Would you like for us to hold up and wait, or just wait for his bottom?
1: If he's down, if we're going to run some transmission fluid up here, then go ahead, yes, continue down to the gate and wait for a member to bring you the supplies.
0: Copy. So we'll be waiting at the gate.
2: 10:45 from 78. We don't want to push rescue much further. On his truck.
1: He just texted 50. He does not have any transmission fluid in his vehicle.
2: Be advised that he and I are both stationary on Bob's Road, about a half mile from the intersection, the Bar Trail intersection. We're just standing by for further instruction, really. Rescue 45, rescue days.
1: Okay, copy. 45 copies, and 76 and myself will intersection.
2: Copy. Let's confirm all you need is 1 gallon. If it's empty, they may need more.
1: We're from 78. Let's keep one in position. Okay, we're going to have to just keep that out.
0: Clark.

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0: I've updated Rescue 38, who's my relief at noon here. I will stay at Rescue Base until we get everyone off the mountain to support you guys.
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0: 5-5-8-1-7-0-9-6-0-6-0-6-0-6-0-6-0-6-0-6-0-6-0-6-0-6-0-6-0-6-0-6-0-6-0-6-0-6-0-6-0-6-0-6-0-6-0-6-0-6-0-6-0-6-0-6-0-6-0-6-0-6-0-6-0-6-0-6-0-6-0-6-0-6-0-6-0-6-0-6-0-6-0-6-0-6-0-6-0-6-0-6-0-6-0-6-0-6-0-6-0-6-0-6-0-6-0-6-0-6-0-6-0-6-0-6-0-6-0-6-0-6-0-6-0-6-0-6-0-6-0-6-0-6-0-6-0-6-0-6-0-6-0-6-0-6-0-6-0-6-0-6-0-6-0-6-0-6-0-6-0-6-0-6-0-6-0-6-0-6-0-6-0-6-0-6-0-6-0-6-0-6-0-6-0-6-0-6-0-6

0: 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Operations location.
1: We are almost to the top of the W.
0: Down here.
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0: Rise. 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

0: 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I've secured 3 gallons, and I am en route from Chestnut and Durnagut.
1: 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If you could start heading the ORV down to meet Rescue 49.
0: Copies all. 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
1: Affirmative, this is command. The bottom of the trail parking lot. Do you need anything else from us?
0: Not that I can think of. 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
1: Everyone from at this point.
0: Currently with me at the intersection is 7670, myself, Rescue 50, and 78 are further up with Rescue 2 towards Bar Trail, and ORV is at the bottom by the gate with 69, 26, and 51. And the three members that were 28, 68 are all hiking down. They should be getting fairly close to the bottom by now.
1: Affirmative, we've been.

Do you want to release any of your folks? Be down. We're good up here. We don't need anybody else to come up. Appreciate it. Copy that.

0: Go ahead.
1: Just doing a welfare check on you guys. 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Doing okay? Doing okay?
0: Yeah, Abram, we're just standing by in the shade, kind of relaxing.
1: Okay, copy. All the 800 traffic. We do have fluid en route to the bottom of Long Ranch at this time.
0: Copy all.
2: Nine.

0: or not.
1: Is one of our vehicle, well, the squad proceeding down? The FOCO folks are sitting here. We don't have a key to let them out.
0: Negative. Squad and 76's vehicle are still at the intersection at this time. We can probably get someone, maybe that just left Manitou, if they can do it. You can head up your way to one that has keys.
2: Command copies. We're on our way to the gate.
1: Copy.

0: and 69 from 78, there is a small chance that the marathon folks have not made it through the gate yet. So you might see them. I don't know what their agenda was in terms of timing on the return.
1: Okay, thanks.

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0: 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Wondering if you could check and see, there are a couple of cloud formations to the west and to the north. Check and see if there's anything building at this point.
1: Stand by one.
2: 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He's breathing and responding normally. Determine at 10 alpha ones.
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2: 12:30.

We're not expecting any thunderstorms today, so I'm not really expecting it to do anything more than maybe a little bit of light rain showers at best.

4531. We brought the keys over here to open the gate. We're just waiting at the bottom here. Yep.

0: Just wondering if
1: this is for 15 conscious and breathing. Not feeling well, feeling dizzy and experiencing stomach pain, but responding normally, not breathing normally. Determined 26 Charlie Pugh, break for caution. Continuing caution on the address is July 2024. This year and deferred, date of birth 10/16/07. Still short on all calls, if you can advise.
0: What is your name?
1: 1244.
2: Off. You're welcome to return to quarters, or if you want to drop that receipt off here, either way.
3: Copy. I'll just submit it with my other paperwork. Not a big deal. Thank you.
2: Copy that. I'm going to secure here once I hear Rescue 2 on the move.
3: Yeah, copy. I may just hang out here a few minutes in case they need another run of something.
4: Copy. Good day. This is Stucco. We're turning on our TAC channel. It was great working with you guys.
2: Thank you, Stucco. Appreciate your response out here. We'll see you the next time.
4: No problem.

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1: Our campaign has made it to the trailhead.
0: Okay, very good. And you don't confirm you don't need a ride anywhere?
1: We do not need a ride.
0: All right, very good. Thank you.

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0: 184-113, Shoe Eagles responding, 4810 Manzana Drive, apartment 108. Patient is a 69-year-old male, conscious, breathing, who fell. It coded as a 17 alpha 4 suffix G. The fall was accidental and he is responding normally with no injuries. He is still on the floor.
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1: Go ahead.
0: The ORV is here. We've topped off Rescue 2. We're about to be mobile.
1: Okay, good topic. Copy.
0: We're going to check levels at the fork where you guys are once the vehicle gets hot.
1: Good copy.

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1: Rescue 24.
0: Yeah, we're all just sitting down here at the bottom of the gate. You're welcome to stay up at home.
1: Hi, copy. Com 1 is back at rescue base. Mission ready. They're getting the drone. They're working through that here. So I will clear here shortly. Your report is updated. We just need to close out the call screen, and I can do that for you. I'll monitor the radio.
0: Copy that. Thank you so much for all your help today.
1: Good job. You guys did very well today. Thank you.
2: Command 45.
0: Go ahead.
2: Still at the intersection of Bob's and No Name, I have eyes on 78, Rescue 2 and ORV heading in our direction. They're going to stop and check the fluid level on more level ground here. I'll let you know when we're heading down.
0: Copy that. Thank you.

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1: Call for command.
0: Okay, we've added enough fluid now to hopefully get things rolling. We're going to start heading down shortly.
1: Copy that.

0: 68, who I got on ops?
1: You got 12 and 18. I'll be up there in like a minute.
0: Copy, airport 12. You want to go ahead and just take airport 10 for the med?
1: That's fine.
2: Four four three highway 105, timeout 1333.

0: 3, which gate is TWS?
1: Gate 3.
0: Copy. Just cross the runway. We'll be there shortly.
1: Roger. Respond to the jetway patients on the plane.
0: Crash 3, copy.
1: Airport 10, C2. Good. We have any information. Negative.

0: 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Code 2.
1: Engine 11, respond up, repair.
0: Copy. Do you have any info on the medical?

0: thought the responding engine negative at this time for additional info.
1: All the responding units, we have two medical patients, one for vomiting and the other for feeling clammy, potentially was going to pass out in flight, but remained conscious the entire time. One male, one female, unknown ages.
2: Two patients, are they going to be on the press?

0: just mentioning the 11 missing original building fire from the listed in 2025.
1: And respond over curbside.
2: Airport 10, Airport 11, do you have escorts up a car? I can head that way.
1: Yeah, I just heard one attending call off.
3: I mean, I could, head go now.
2: I'm gonna let you take this.
4: Our full page is going to be at 8 bridge.
1: Hey, Affirmative.

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1: Unknown injuries. We have multiple callers saying there's a T-bone accident in the intersection with the vehicle training only.

0: Hey, Mark 20, this is responding on CA Crime Merchant from Sunset and Sunset.
1: Hey, Mark 20, respond upper curbside.
0: Copy, we will respond to the curbside.
2: .441-410, I have a two-vehicle accident in the middle of the intersection. One vehicle is on fire, unknown patients, and I have a second vehicle that it appears we may have two patients in.
3: Dispatch, copy.
2: You will assume command. This will be you pull and pay command.
1: MR 20, engine 11, code 2 is appropriate.
0: MR 20, copy, code 2.
2: The units on arrival switch to SHFD. 410, you'll be on primary fire attack. 441, you'll be on vehicle execution.

0: 10181 for a patient that fainted. 5 Campbell Street, come out 1322.
1: What's that room?
0: Happy Chiron to 6825 Kipling Street. RP's not on scene. There's a 94-year-old male that went unconscious. Continuing, RP received information from someone else. I don't know if that person's on scene either. We're still trying to gather.
2: Hey, from.
3: Okay, I'm on the clear.
0: RP received this third-hand information. We're going to be attempting to contact Angela, who is on scene, if you want to try that number.
1: Is she?
0: Copy.
4: 3, accompanied by Peterson Fire. The second patient is still in the laboratory on the plane, also accompanied by Peterson Fire.
1: That's 11 copy.

0: Dispatch, we have water on the fire.
1: 1344.
2: I'm going to prepare.

0: Everybody change. Is there two AMRs coming?
1: I heard two call up, but it'll be four in this one.
0: Copy.
1: Then we're coming up with the second patient.
0: Sorry, is that for 11?

0: Station officer, we have a high mechanism traffic accident. Can we request for ambulances?
1: Command copies. Dispatch from Battalion 2. We're in need 4 medic units. Also, if we could get Flight for Life inbound.
2: Dispatch copies. You have 4 ambulances en route. Who's going to be ground contact for the ambulance? The air ambulance?

0: Randy, are you up on frequency?
1: Yeah, go ahead.
0: Does your badge have bypass doors?
1: Yes, it does.
0: Copy, thank you.

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1: KMR 20, copy, cancel.
2: Just to verify, the second ambulance for AMR is terminating.
0: That's a firm.
2: Copy. 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
1: Copy.

0: dispatch from Battalion 2. We have one patient, approximately 18-month-old baby, in EMS's care at the moment. Another patient coming out, about a 13-year-old child. Join the medic 2.
1: 1352.
0: Dispatch from Battalion 2, we have a third patient, approximately 34-year-old male, in care with Medic 3. And do you have an ETA on the helicopter?
1: They accepted. They have a 10-minute ETA.
0: Battalion 2 copies.

0: dispatch from Battalion 2. We have a 100 by 100 area for the helicopter to land on the northwest corner of this accident. We have one 40-year-old female, extremely burnt, probably 90% of her body, not conscious, not breathing, CPR is in progress.
1: 13-54.

0: 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Training is over.
1: Training over.

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0: Do you need any other units?
1: That's negative, ma'am. Can you do it for hemorrhage / nosebleed?
0: Ava.
2: Control to Portugal. Medical is terminated. Call 9-3-4. Yeah, that's

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1: Tarnum 83, 2142 should have an ambulance on scene. Are you also in route?
0: Tarnum 83, did you say that 2142 already has an ambulance on scene? I'll be looking at some next.
2: Tarnum 83, this is 2142. 2184 is on scene. You can stand up.
0: Thank you, copy strike. Standing down, thanks.

made it too spring with medical. Then 10-11, 1080, left one for a traumatic injury, left highway 24, cave of the windstroke, turn out 14-3.

0: responding.
1: I copy up to West Highway 24 and Cape Elizabeth. They're going to be eastbound at the pull-off area in a female inside the vehicle cut their toe in the creek and it's bleeding breaking. She did slip at one point. She does have an injury in her toe. We're still gathering. Coverage over.
0: Fire dispatch 2142, you can close this call. Patient will be transported via cadet squadron. You can show 2142 and 2184 in quarters.

0: Is a black Honda Santa Fe Sport. At this time, the female is a 5-year-old, conscious and breathing, 21 Delta 5, is responding normally but not breathing normally. Patients in the vehicle in the front passenger seat.
1: I copy that, thank you.
0: You're welcome.
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1: Affirmative. 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
1: Command rescue 24, very good. 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
0: Thank you very much. 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
0: 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All star units off the mountain.
1: Copy. Thank you, sir.

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1: Rescue 24 from 78. It should be in service once back at base as well. 15 is going to check, we're going to check for leaks, and then we'll say saying it's in service, but we can stand by for now.
2: I copy. Thank you.

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0: 410-441 from Battalion 2. I'm on scene. I have a two-vehicle car accident. One is heavily involved in fire, unknown amount of patients, and both vehicles.
1: Copy.
0: Be on primary fire attack. 441. You'll be on extrication.
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Two vehicle and horse accident. 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
1: At Goldfield Drive in Fontaine Boulevard, RP involved. Two vehicle, non-injury, no airbags. They will not be blocking. RP's blue 2020 Toyota Camry versus a tan Honda Pilot.
0: Okay.
1: 1437.
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1: 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We are extricating to it.
2: 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We have three people trapped in the other vehicle.
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0: 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Going to be Medic 1, Medic 2 is arriving, and Medic 3 is on the way.
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1: 314, copy. 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
0: 1447.

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0: 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Right here, looking to go to 10975 Clennon Road to pick up some feed for her animals.
1: Yeah, what's the last name on that?
0: Taffy.
1: Yeah, they should be good to go.
0: Copy.
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1: Dispatch, you can show 284 responding to the UC Health call. You can take 281 off and show them the orders.
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for apologies. UC Health 780 Fountain Mesa Road, 16-year-old female, intentional overdose with suicidal ideations, non-emergent to children's. Two different copies. 1455.

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1: Strymore Hills, I know. Strymore Hills, respond with automatic aid with 184 for an unknown problem at Hampton Village Apartments, 1615 Hampton South, timeout 1500, please. Village Apartments, 1615 Hampton South, B-Boy 308. Law enforcement is also en route, requesting that you guys stage in the area. RP is hearing someone screaming, saying that something hurts so bad. RP claimed that it sounded like someone was potentially having or giving birth in that apartment. So it sounded like a female. Again, we still have deputies in route. If you'll stage in the area.
0: Same copy of it.

0: 184. Which trailer number?
1: Two zero.
0: It's okay.

0: 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Timeout 1680.
1: Fire dispatch 21.
0: Go ahead.
1: Yes, ma'am. Is PD still on scene?
0: That's Eva.
1: Receive. You can go ahead and cancel 211, show them back in quarters. Show 281 responding.
0: My copy, showing you back to route 818 Daffodil Street there. Contact with an 18-year-old female, conscious breathing, complaining of their shoulder popping out.
1: Receive.

0: 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Sounds like professional outside vegetation fire in the area of 1350 Darkness Struggle. C2's been assigned to about 1625.
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0: 26 Birmingham Street. 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
1: Six,
0: 1627.

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0: Hey there, I'm just on your way 09-7-62.
2: I've got heavy fire showing behind it. 01 Alphas.
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0: If you want us to still go by, magnets or seats can exit from the Highland 1 office.
1: I'm trying to get to it from Langness, but I'm not sure here. It looks like it's behind, it's south of it, maybe behind Danny's, but I'm trying to get back into it.
0: Okay, we'll go down, drag you and go, see if we can go behind the one office and get to it from that way.
1: There's a car waiting for me here. I believe it's going to be down on... Right now.
0: Copy.

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1: I copy.
0: 3300 zone feed, I'm attempting to make access. 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
1: I copy.
0: War 3, I'm trying to go across the field.
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0: Yeah, I'm 145. We're not going to get an engine back in here, probably.
2: Copy, I'm grabbing both structure and while then.
1: Driveway, did you go down?
0: Where are all the old... Just be advised, multiple vehicles involved, Fred.
1: Do you need more resources?
0: I'll advise. 3340, 3300 are on scene. We're making fire attack.
1: Fire attack 1631.

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1: Right.
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1: 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We go into A4 when it goes in.
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2: That's correction, 1342 responding at place of 1340. So you can add the red through to that.
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0: 5 dispatch, 300, be advised, 363 over, responding as well.
1: Yes, ma'am, they will be.
0: Copy, thank you.

0: Go ahead.
1: Can you please attach a security ambulance to this call for transport?
0: Hey, firm, do you need an emergent or not?
1: Not emergent, sorry.
0: Copy.
2: Start the firebase for my matrix for this. For standby, please. Firebase ambulance, sorry.
0: All right, copy. Thank you.

0: Fire under control, 1649. Security, yes, yes. Security 183, respond with Dratmore Hills, 1226 Burnham Street for medical transfer. Come out, 1649. Callahan, outside fire, 1481. Respond with units for an outside vegetation fire, 1350 Link. Command enforcement assigned, come out, 1650.
1: Callahan, acknowledge.
0: Further, Cimarron Hills units are also en route requesting an ambulance for Rita.
2: Command, Sturman District, guard for burn ban violation, status please.
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0: 414-1, give me on the Stroudmore. Hey. Hey, we're rolling that way, non-emergent. Do you guys need us for a response on this?
2: Yeah, this is a normal citizen. This says she's been on the ground for a while, so she wants to go to the hospital for transport. 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
1: 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3311. 3311. 3311. 3311. 3311. 3311. 3311. 3311. 3311. 3311. 3311. 3311. 3311. 3311. 3311. 3311. 3311. 3311. 3311. 3311. 3311. 3311. 3311. 3311. 3311. 3311. 3311. 3311. 3311. 3311. 3311. 3311. 3311. 3311. 3311. 3311. 3311. 3311. 3311. 3311. 3311. 3311. 3311. 3311. 3311. 3311. 3311. 3311. 3311. 3311. 3311. 3311. 3311. 3311. 3311. 3311. 3311. 3311. 3311. 3311. 3311. 3311. 3311

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0: 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I'm reading. Had a recent amputation of their foot, is now incontinent, confused, and suffers from breathing normally. Determined at 26 Charlie 1.
1: Received.
0: 1720.

0: and I'm intrigued.
1: Kelly, can I repeat?
0: Yeah, do we have a woman down here? I think she's supposed to 147 Old San Isabel to feed and walk her animals.
1: What was the numerics on Old San Isabel?
0: 8147.
1: Okay, standby.

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1: 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At this time, it says that the patient... We're trying to get further from the RP. 11 Echo 1.
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0: 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This is coding 26 Charlie 1. He is confused and he's back in the kitchen area.
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50 Avenue Profile. Your patient is a 91-year-old female, unconscious and breathing. She's on the floor. They need help getting her up. They would like her checked out. Okay.